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2: 9, 8, 7, 6, 5, 4, 3, 2, are you ready?
3: Ladies and gentlemen, in console, DJ MJ.

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1: Hey, man, what's happening?
0: Hey, brother, what's going on? All right. He's got his woman over there.
1: Hey, how's he doing? You okay?
0: But mine's at home. What time is it? Damn, it's 12:45. I think I'm gonna walk up here and see.

man you see to be the man you adore. Cut out that little piece of me.

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Just relax, take it easy. You're still young, that's your fault.